back into the flow now, ooh. Hoops, spurs, boots. To the flow now, ooh. Ooh.

think that's great. You know, like when you're developing a team, you have to go through things. You have to go through experiences, wins, losses. That's the only way you can build trust. It's the only way you can, you know, see how people act. Because we can all talk, but then when things happen, that's how you find out about people and the team and each other and yourself. So to go through that, because obviously the result wasn't a pretty one for us. And actually, if you haven't got a correct foundation, you haven't got a good environment, I would say, or culture, then you c-